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0: And I-

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The Candyman is on the prowl. And for those that want to get busy, you got to speak up now.

0: doing back?
1: Well, I sat back and thought about the things we used to do. It really meant a lot to me. You mean a lot to me.
0: I really mean that much to you?
1: Girl, you know it's true.

Though this season of her life had been cold, lonely, and tough, though she slipped back into a darkness she had hoped by now to have overcome, she had learned a beautiful lesson as she kissed her girls goodbye and thanked them for getting her out the house. That maybe

If in the morning the sun rises, then look in the mirror and say to yourself, I want to be like you. That's a composition of Sherman and Sherman, gespeeld door de Symphonic Wind Band Orchestra, Wind Band Excelsior Eibergen.